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And now, please welcome to the Civil Engineering Department, or CED, another department within the Ministry of Infrastructure and Sustainable Energy. With humility, dedication, and purpose, CED serves our communities through the planning, design, construction, and maintenance of our road and infrastructure, from road and bridges to drainage and other vital infrastructure. CED works to build a safer, stronger, and more resilient Kiribati. They don't just build for today, they plan and prepare for tomorrow. Let's give a big round of applause to the Civil Engineering Division.

Kunamori, Radio Kiribati News, with me, B. Corbing. The Ministry of Health and Medical Services is advising the public that confirmed cases of herpavirus infection have been identified in Kiribati. The ministry says herpaviruses, including Zika, dengue and chikungunya, are mainly transmitted through the bites of infected Aedes mosquitoes. The public is urged to remain alert and take precautions to prevent mosquito bites and reduce the spread of these diseases. The common symptoms may include fever, skin rash, headache, joint and muscle pain, red and irritated eyes, and tiredness. The ministry advises the public to protect themselves and their families by using mosquito repellent, wearing clothing that covers the arms and legs, and using mosquito nets or screens where appropriate. People are also advised to remove standing water around homes and workplaces and to empty, clean or cover containers that can collect rainwater and become mosquito breeding sites. Pregnant women are urged to take extra precautions to prevent mosquito bites. The Ministry of Women, Youth, Sports and Social Affairs, through its NGO and AG office, has conducted a one-week consultation with registered community organizations across North Tarawa. The consultation was conducted throughout villages on the island last week. Island community worker Biyawena Pipi told Radio Kiribati News that the consultation focused on the Kiribati National Umbrella NGO, or KNUN, and its responsibilities, as well as the responsibilities of community organizations towards KNUN. The consultation was funded by the Government of Australia. The Australian High Commission has met with the Chief Executive Officer of the Kiribati Islands Football Federation, or KIF, Teke Wakawo, and presented a donation of sporting equipment for the KIF national squad as they prepare to compete in the Fiji Football Inter-District Championships next month. The donation included footballs, water bottles, drawstring sport bags. The caps support the players and team officials as they represent Kiribati on the regional stage. The High Commission said Australia is proud to support opportunities that promote sport, teamwork and community engagement, that wishes the KIF national squad every success in their upcoming competition. In our Pacific news, an Auckland law academic is urging Pacifica voters to look beyond election promises and consider what parties have actually delivered for their communities. The comments come as political parties such as New Zealand First and Labour have laid out their immigration promises, specifically targeting Pacific migrants, ahead of the 7th November polls. Dr. Suliana Moni told Radio Pacific Waves that voters should look at the track record of political parties and whether previous commitments to Pacific people have resulted in meaningful outcomes. The president of the Pacific Islands News Association, or PINA, says journalists need greater protection when reporting on organized crime networks. Speaking at a panel discussion on organized crime in Savu Savu, Kalafi Mwala said journalists investigating drug trafficking face increasing threats to their personal safety. Mwala, who is also Radio New Zealand Pacific correspondent in Tonga, recalled an incident involving a journalist from Tonga, Kelea's newspaper, who reported on Tongan gangs. A gang member went to the newspaper office the following day and threatened the journalist. Mwala pointed out that in Tonga alone, organized crime has become more sophisticated.
And one of Fiji's most prominent traditional and political figures is warning the country's lawmakers not to approve two major bilateral agreements with Australia. In early July, the Fijian and Australian Prime Ministers signed the Vuvale Union and the Ocean of the Peace Alliance, marking a major upgrade to relations between the two nations. The Vuvale Union is a broad political and economic framework, while the Waitatini Treaty is the specific defense and security pillar within that wider strategic partnership. Both governments have hailed the agreement as significant for future Fiji-Australia relations. Radio Kiribati News.

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You're on Melody FM, Mitch number 9. 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

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And now, please welcome to the Civil Engineering Departments, or CED, another department within the Ministry of Infrastructure and Sustainable Energy. With humility, dedication, and purpose, CED serves our communities through the planning, design, construction, and maintenance of our road and infrastructure, from road and bridges to drainage and other vital infrastructure. CED works to build a safer, stronger, and more resilient Kiribati. They don't just build for today, they plan and prepare for tomorrow. Let's give a big round of applause to the Civil Engineering Division.

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And now, please welcome to the Civil Engineering Department, or CED, another department within the Ministry of Infrastructure and Sustainable Energy. With humility, dedication, and purpose, CED serves our communities through the planning, design, construction, and maintenance of our road and infrastructure, from road and bridges to drainage and other vital infrastructure. CED works to build a safer, stronger, and more resilient Kiribati. 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

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And now, please welcome to the Civil Engineering Department, or CED, another department within the Ministry of Infrastructure and Sustainable Energy. With humility, dedication, and purpose, CED serves our communities through the planning, design, construction, and maintenance of our road and infrastructure, from road and bridges to drainage and other vital infrastructure. CED works to build a safer, stronger, and more resilient Kiribati. They don't just build for today, they plan and prepare for tomorrow. 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

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And now, please welcome to the Civil Engineering Department, or CED, another department within the Ministry of Infrastructure and Sustainable Energy. With humility, dedication, and purpose, CED serves our communities through the planning, design, construction, and maintenance of our road and infrastructure, from road and bridges to drainage and other vital infrastructure. CED works to build a safer, stronger, and more resilient Kiribati. They don't just build for today, they plan and prepare for tomorrow. Let's give a big round of applause to the Civil Engineering Division.

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1: 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Ayo orang cakap rendin the USP. 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

Brief radio clip as Luke Smith may be coping. The Ministry of Health and Medical Services is advising the public that confirmed cases of a virus infection have been identified in Kiribati. The ministry says aboviruses, including Zika, dengue, and chikungunya, are mainly transmitted through the bites of infected Aedes mosquitoes. The public is urged to remain alert and take precautions to prevent mosquito bites and reduce the spread of these diseases. Common symptoms may include fever, skin rash, headache, chin and muscle pain, red and irritated eyes, and tiredness. The ministry advises the public to protect themselves and their families by using mosquito repellent, wearing clothing that covers the arms and legs, and using mosquito nets or screens where appropriate. People are also advised to remove standing water around homes and workplaces and to empty, clean or cover containers that can collect rainwater and become mosquito breeding sites. Pregnant women are urged to take extra precautions to prevent mosquito bites. The Ministry of Women, Youth, Sports and Social Affairs through the NGO and AG office has conducted a one-week consultation with registered community organizations across North Tarawa. The consultation was conducted throughout villages on the island last week. Island community worker Pierre Wena Pipi told Radio Kiribati News that the consultation focused on the Kiribati National Umbrella NGO, or KNUN, and its responsibilities, as well as the responsibilities of community organizations towards KNUN. The consultation was funded by the Government of Australia. The Australian High Commission has met with the Chief Executive Officer of the Kiribati Islands Football Federation, or GIF, Teke Wakawong, and presented a donation of sporting equipment for the GIF national squad as they prepare to compete in the Fiji Football Inter-District Championships next month. The donation included footballs, water bottles, drawstring sport bags, and caps to support the players and team officials as they represent Kiribati on the regional states. The High Commission said Australia is proud to support opportunities that promote sport, teamwork, and community engagement, and wishes the GIF national squad every success in their upcoming competition. In our Pacific news, an Auckland law academic is urging Pacifica voters to look beyond election promises and consider what parties have actually delivered for their communities. The comments come as political parties such as New Zealand First and Labour have laid out their immigration promises, specifically targeting Pacific migrants, ahead of the 7 November polls. Dr. Suliana Moni told Pacific Waves that voters should look at the track record of political parties and whether previous commitments to Pacific people have resulted in meaningful outcomes. The president of the Pacific Islands News Association, or PINA, says journalists need greater protection when reporting on organized crime networks. Speaking at a panel discussion on organized crime in Savu Savu, Kalafi Mwala said journalists investigating drug trafficking face increasing threats to their personal safety. Mwala, who is Radio New Zealand Pacific correspondent in Tonga, recalled an incident involving a journalist from Tonga Killers newspaper who reported on Tongan camps. A gang member went to the newspaper's office the following day and threatened the journalist. Mwala pointed out that in Tonga alone, organized crime has become more sophisticated. And one of Fiji's most prominent traditional and political figures is warning the country's lawmakers not to approve two major bilateral agreements with Australia. In early July, the Fijian and Australian prime ministers signed the Vuvale Union and the Ocean of Peace Alliance, or Waitantini Treaty, marking a major upgrade relations between the two nations. The Vuvale Union is a broad political and economic framework, while the Waitantini Treaty is the specific defense and security pillar
within the wider strategic partnership that both governments have hailed the agreement as significant for future Fiji and Australia relations. Radio Kiribati News.

Pacific Island Paradise. 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

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Or the administrative social welfare officer, booking the Linux. 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

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And now please welcome to the Civil Engineering Departments or CED, another department within the Ministry of Infrastructure and Sustainable Energy. With humility, dedication, and purpose, CED serves our communities through the planning, design, construction, and maintenance of our road and infrastructure, from road and bridges to drainage and other vital infrastructure. CED works to build a safer, stronger, and more resilient Kiribati. They don't just build for today, they plan and prepare for tomorrow. Let's give a big round of applause to the Civil Engineering Division.

0: the new super plan. Are you Ari Yon Eric?
1: Ah, can you go like home? How was the new super plan?
2: Yani Ying, the room may you seven times super plan. You can't even make a guy go to work.
0: The plan are you on Eric?
2: My Eric, what is it? Meleka Pongan under a super plan scene in the Buitara or Rego, and a week to Giga Pipe Tata or to win a Tanati Minision to take this a mess.
1: Karike to one a point to know what the gigabytes from Tata or never put the Minison to take it is a mess. And see the more the Tara Pona in an unwabime whatever.
2: I had it, Oria, start the one at the one at the one at the box or an eight of the one of the super plan near Yanago or Yate Gensua, Aki on a Kayakinoye, you begin to borrow. Royer and Kawakayu at the new Super Plan.

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3: The corporate support department ekaina kiro yarapata ke units aikai. The administration, the registry, the account, the research and development unit, the project planning unit, away the information and communication technology unit. 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
2: Who can deny the Banta in Aira? 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

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Sibuna Frederick Diosa o Dave yo New Zealand. AJ Kiana, Jacob Kiani, Caleb Liana yo Hawaii o Isapan. 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Temake Meritas on Asimi Ikirisimas. And how soon it breaks the field on the nosi, Abimem, Tarawa, Mercuria. Our now soon the Biang, Tawa, and Nikoya. Our Ipun now soon Nikapen and Tabo Kamene. 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

0: 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On net money, you begin the Wantara or the Tinwantara, and a better day at the one of the boom. 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

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So I'll get on the Run Caracaro, and Gandhi, put one again the Baracata on a way.